0: Center.
1: Yo, do it again. 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You're unstoppable, let's do it again. 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